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4: Hi, kapamilya! Hello, kamarkada! Welcome to another Jace Is It! Dito lang po sa MOR Entertainment via I Want. It's another beautiful Saturday. It's the third Saturday of June. Akalain mo yun, isang Sabado na lang. Magbabye-bye na tayo sa June at hello, July na agad. Agad-agad. Oh yes, that was really quick! And when the month of June is over, we are officially halfway through 2026. Ay, grabe siya, oh, diba? Time has wings. It just flies by. So enjoy every minute, every second of each and every single day kasi sayang! At saka hindi rin natin alam kung ilang minutes, seconds, days, weeks, months, years meron tayo, diba? Si Lord lang talaga nakakaalam. So let's make the most out of it. Okay, speaking of which, magre-recap na tayo. Hindi ko sasayangan ang oras nyo by listening to us here. Agad-agad, recap. Number 10, Palayu sa Mundo, Julian and Arthur Neri. Number 9, Blush by Beanie. Number 8, What If I Miss You for the Rest of My Life? I think that was our new entry last week by Janine Berdin. Number 7, Risk It All by Bruno Mars. Number 6, Game Boy Cat's Eye. Number 5, Emoji SB19 and Jolene. Number 4, Since Day One, Scoustically featuring Flo G. Number 3, Drop Dead by Olivia Rodrigo. And number 2, It's Lifetime Reimagined by Ben and Ben. Number 1, Cabisado, Four of Spades. Handa na ba kayo for the countdown this week? Hindi na natin patatagalin pa because this is Song Numero Jis. Sa Jis Is It.
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Back again sa GC's It with Jackie G. Song number 10 is Palayuso Mundo, Julian and Arthur Mary. Number 9 naman is Blush by Beanie. Number 8 is a new entry in the countdown this week. This is our first, but I'm not sure if it's the only new entry in the countdown. So, the new entry is, drumroll please, Hate That I Made You Love Me. It's a song by American singer-songwriter Ariana Grande, serving as the lead single from her upcoming 8th studio album, Petal. It was released on May 29, 2026, just very recently, like just 2-3 weeks ago, through her own imprint label Baby Doll Music under exclusive license to Republic Records. Written and produced by Grande, Ilya Salmanzadeh, tama ba, and Max Martin. It is a pop, alternative pop, R&B, and synth pop, and down-tempo song with trap elements. It received mixed reviews from critics, with some praising its subtle melody, distinctive atmosphere, and understated production, while others found it derivative and less compelling than Grande's previous singles. The track topped the Billboard Global 200 and charted at number 1 in Malaysia, Singapore, Switzerland, the United Kingdom, and the United States, while reaching the top 10 in Australia, Austria, Canada, France, Germany, Ireland, and the Netherlands, New Zealand, the Philippines, Sweden, and Vietnam. Grande performed the song during the Eternal Sunshine Tour. What do you think of the song? Ano sa palagay niyo? Nauuso na talaga music videos na talaga may kwento, no? Yung parang ano, parang mini-movie, di ba? Let's talk about it lyrically naman. Hate That It Made You Love Me is a mid-tempo, subdued track that explores themes of guilt, accountability, and complex relational dynamics. Critics and fans have noted that the song acts as a meta-commentary, handling a unique and rarely discussed fourth wall concept. Oh, diba? Rather than focusing purely on a standard romantic breakup, music commentators from Forbes highlight that the track explores Grande's toxic, careworn relationship with fame and her obsessive fan base. Grande directly addresses how the public and the media impose their own insecurities on to her, with a line, "I held your projections when you felt so insecure." The core chorus emphasizes the internal conflict of feeling guilt for making people fall in love with a celebrity persona when she barely tried. Yung pala yun. Ano sa palagay niyo? What do you think, you guys? Been talking about the song too much? I think it's time for you to hear it. Here we go. Song number 8. New entry this week, Hate That I Made You Love Me by Ariana Grande. Yeah. Numero 8.

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Alrighty, first five songs in the countdown. Balayus sa Mundo, number 10 by Julian and Arthur Neri. Number 9 is Beanie's Blush. Number 8, a new entry, Hate That I Made You Love Me by Ariana Grande. Number 7 is Risk It All by Bruno Mars. Number 6, Emoji, SB19 and Jolin. Now, before we tackle the first five songs in the countdown, dito muna tayo sa ating featured number 1 song this week. It's none other than You Be Safe Here by River Maya. Yep. You Be Safe Here is a hit alternative rock ballad by the Filipino band River Maya, written by former frontman Rico Blanco. Released in 2005 as an EP, it became a massive OPM staple, serving as the theme song for the 2004 TV series Spirits and a live favorite. The track was dropped on an EP of the same name in 2005 and peaked at number 1 on Philippine music charts. It was performed at the 2006 MTV Asia Awards. Because the original track was removed from some digital platforms, Rico Blanco released his own re-recorded version of the song in October 2023. The song is a declaration of devotion, offering comfort, reassurance, and protection during difficult times. The lyrics promise unwavering companionship. When nobody hears you scream, I'll scream with you. You'll be safe here. It explores themes of deep emotional support and overcoming shared doubts and fears. Bakit ko finiture yan? Kasi may movie si Rico Blanco with Su Ramirez. It's called Project Baby, produced by Regal Entertainment. The romantic comedy film, directed by Eric Izon, premiered in Philippine cinemas. In the film, Su Ramirez plays Sandy, a driven type A woman with a meticulously planned life that includes finding the ideal baby daddy without the traditional need for a romantic relationship. Rico Blanco plays Migo, the chill, understanding pala artist she crosses paths with as she executes her plan. Kasi nga, kung si Rico Blanco, parang ano eh, naa-align siya sa mga mas bata talaga sa kanya. 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Parang si Rico Blanco tumatandang paurong, which is a good thing, diba? 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Amazing! Kudos to you, Rico Blanco. You're awesome. At you crossed the genre from music to film. Usually kasi, it's film to music o artista nagiging singer. 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And people say that, most people think that sa age niya ngayon, he's pretty much well past his prime. Patingin niyo naman, breaking boundaries, diba? 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At ang age ni Su Ramirez, 29 years old. 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Pero wasn't bad when he took over. He did a really good job, especially with the song. Ladies and gentlemen, River Maya with You'll Be Safe Here.

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0: You'll Be Safe Here is our featured number one song this week. Number five naman is What If I Miss You for the Rest of My Life by fellow Cebuana Janine Burdin. 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Number 5 pala. Number 4 na tayo, Drop Dead, Olivia Rodrigo. And number 3, Since Day 1, Acoustically, featuring Flo G. We're about to find out if we got a brand new number 1 song this week. So do not go away. Here we go. This is song number 2.
1: Numero 2.

full recap ng GCC it ngayong June 20, 2026. Okay, this is the full recap. Song number 10, Palayu sa Mundo by Julian and Arthur Neri. Number 9, Blush by Beanie. Number 8, Hate That I Made You Love Me. Our Soul, new entry in the countdown, is by Ariana Grande. Number 7, Risk It All, Bruno Mars. Number 6, Emoji, SB19, and Jolin. Number 5, What If I Miss You for the Rest of My Life, Janine Berdine, last week's new entry. Number 4, Drop Dead, Olivia Rodrigo. Number 3, Since Day One, Scoustically, featuring Flo G. Number 2, Lifetime Reimagined by Ben and Ben. And number 1, Still, Kabisado by Four of Spades. It's on its third week in the number one spot. Congratulations, Four of Spades. Congratulations, Kabisado. Uso ngayon mga reimagined songs, no? Which is nice. It's giving the song second wind, a second life, a second chance at being at the top of the charts, which is awesome. Alrighty, so that concludes the countdown this week. I hope you guys have a beautiful rest of the week. Huwag kayong masyadong weekend pala. Huwag kayong masyadong mabitin sa weekend this week kasi hindi na siya long weekend. Baka nasanay kayo sa long weekend. Huwag po. Huwag masasanay. 2 days pa rin po ang ating bakasyon this week as per usual. Paminsan-minsan lang naman yung long weekend kaya huwag tayong masasanay. Okay? Enjoy the time we have. Make sure to spend it with the people you love and doing the things that you love doing. Because life is short. Let's make the most of it. You guys take care. Bye, enta pamilya. Hasta mañana. Kamarkada. 99.9 ang feed.

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1: Effort. 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

To live for today and to love for tomorrow is the wisdom of a fool. Because tomorrow is promised to no one. 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